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0: 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Hey, I'm Cappuccino, hanging out on this Saturday with you guys with some No Diggity on the way. I've got your girl, the diva herself, Miss Mariah Carey, who is currently thawing out, all right? Snoop Dogg and that Gin and Juice coming at you guys in just minutes. And also, whenever you all are moving, say you're running your errands throughout the day, you got things to do, and you're like, I can't sit in my car all day, listen to the radio. 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You can even check out the contest. 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

0: 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Hey, it's me, Cappuccino, wrapping up my day with you guys. My Saturday, all right? In fact, I got some things to do, like going to go look on social media, find me some recipe ideas, okay? A lot of people, I don't know if y'all saw this, but the collard green and 15 bean situation, a lot of folks have been trying that lately. I actually did that last month, so it's going into soup season. Check out social media if you guys need some recipe ideas. If you can't cook, well, check out social media, all right? And whatever you do, you can cook with us and listen to all your favorite music on the way, like some Ice Cube, let you know it was a good day. I'm going to slow it down with some Joe for you. I'm going to hip on that Outkast. And we're going to slide in some Eminem and Rihanna as well and so much more. And, of course, I tell you all the time to download the free iHeartRadio app. And let me tell you why you definitely want to do that, because on Monday, we got keywords for you guys to win $1,000. You don't want to miss out on them keywords, so that's another reason to get the app so we can always be in your ear. You can always hear what's going down and all the big announcements, contests, and so much more. You guys, enjoy your Saturday. Keep it right here.
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1: 50 Cent in theaters next week as Balrog in Street Fighter. That drops October 16th. What's up, Brian G? Rolling with you on a Saturday. Got your throwbacks on the way. Got Missy Elliott and Work It. Aaliyah, Are You That Somebody and Tupac and Changes. It seemed like after the Tupac trial, like the sentencing was going to take forever. But no, it's almost here. Dwayne Keefe D expected to be sentenced in the Tupac murder trial on Tuesday, October 13th. It goes down. 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
1: What's up? It's Brian G. Got your throwbacks all weekend long. Got Chris Brown with Jules Santana and Run It. And Jay-Z and Ja Rule, Can I Get Up? 4 minutes away. If you got something you want to hear, pop up

0: 93.9 Jams, HD2. What's up, Brian G? Hanging out with you on a Saturday all weekend long. We got your throwbacks, Nelly and Kelly with Dilemma. Got Jade and Don't Walk Away and Fabulous and Tamia all on the way. We're back Monday with more cash for you. $1,000, 9 times each weekday. Helping you pay them bills like we did for Melissa.
1: Oh, my God. Are you serious? Oh, my God, I've never won anything. Oh, my God, that's so amazing.
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1: Brian G, hanging out with you on a Saturday. Throwbacks on the way from Snoop Dogg and Pharrell. Drop it like it's hot in about 3 minutes. Usher.
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1: Snoop Dogg trying to participate in every sport known to man. What's up, Brian G? Rolling with you on a Saturday. Got throwbacks on the way. Got Belle Biv DeVoe with Poison, Ashanti and Foolish, and Naughty by Nature with OPP. So Snoop Dogg's done both Summer and Winter Olympics. He's performed at the Super Bowl halftime show. He's got his little football league that he deals with as well. He's owner of a soccer team. And now he's moving into ice hockey. Now, he's already done some stuff with the Kings before, but now they've announced another night where Snoop Dogg is going to represent the LBC. He's going to be the DJ in the house MC for the LA Kings of the NHL on December 9th. So now we know he can DJ. We know he can MC. You want to really entertain me? Strap on some skates. Get out there on the ice.
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1: What's up? It's Brian G. Hanging out with you on a Saturday. Got your throwbacks on the way. Got Coolio, Gangster's Paradise. Got Mark Morrison, Return of the Mac, and Jay-Z with Beyonce, 03, Bonnie and Clyde. Y'all seen that viral debate that went around on social media forever. Would you rather have $500,000 or lunch with Jay-Z? Everybody used to ask that question. I was always like, I love Jay-Z, and it would probably be a cool lunch, but you got to take the money, right? Lunch with Jay-Z don't mean you're going to turn into Jay-Z. Well, Red Bull's got this pretty cool thing called 64 Bars. They do this series where they basically have artists do 64 uninterrupted bars, and they post it on YouTube. Denzel Curry dropped 64 bars over a Hit-Boy track, and in that, he referenced that viral dinner with Jay-Z question, and he settled it once and for all. He said, give me the $500K over Jay-Z. That's not a slight on Jay-Z. $500,000 is a lot of money.
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Brian G, hanging out with you on a Saturday. Got Dr. Dre and Eminem in about 4 minutes. 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

0: nowadays, everybody wanna talk like they got something to say, but nothing comes out when they move their lips, just a bunch of gibberish. If they act like they forgot about Dre.
1: 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What's up, Ryan G? Rolling with you on a Saturday. We got your throwbacks on the way. Got Montel Jordan, This Is How We Do It. Ja Rule, Put It On Me, and Genuine and Pony. They just dropped a list of the most popular Halloween costumes for this year. In the top 10, Michael Jackson is still coming in at number 10. People still going as Michael Jackson. Different eras of Michael Jackson. I think that's why Michael Jackson is so popular as far as costume goes. Also on the list, He-Man. That's old school. Dolly Parton is on the list. Going to be a lot of Dolly Partons this year. Pennywise, that clown from It, is still up there. And K-pop Demon Hunters characters, the top of the list. What is the best Halloween costume you've ever had? Now, growing up, we had ghetto Halloween costumes. Like, we put them together ourselves. So it's whatever you could find to turn into a Halloween costume. That's what you did back in the day. I want to hear about yours. Instagram, Facebook, X at the Brian Grimes. Catch me in the studio. Talkback feature on that iHeartRadio app. Your favorite Halloween costume, let's say, of all time.
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1: Brian G, hanging out with you on a Saturday. Got your throwbacks on the way. Got Tupac with Dear Mama, Flo Rida and T-Pain with Low, and Snoop Dogg, Who Am I, What's My Name. They dropped the list of this year's most popular Halloween costumes. Dolly Parton on the list. Michael Jackson still on the list. Nikki Freeman, which is from Obsession. I've never seen it, but I've seen people running around screaming like that girl. All on the list. I want to know what your favorite Halloween costume was back in the day. Back in the day as a kid, ours were terrible. When I got a little older, we started making our good ones. I went as Vanilla Ice one year, and I went all out. I had the rhinestone. I shaved my eyebrow and everything, which, by the way, side note, if you shave your eyebrow, it don't grow back for like 6 months. So for one day, I looked like Vanilla Ice. For the rest of the year, I looked like an idiot. What was your favorite Halloween costume that you ever had back in the day, Ashley?
2: I lived next to a high school football coach, and he was able to wrangle a cheerleading uniform from one of the cheerleaders for me, and I went as a dead cheerleader, and that, I think, is my favorite costume.
1: All right. 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

0: 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What's up? It's Brian G. Hanging out with you on a Saturday all weekend long. We got your throwbacks on the way. Got Warren G and Nate Dogg with Regulate. Got Nelly and Ride with me and Notorious B.I.G. 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

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Jennifer Lopez has not had a lot of luck when it comes to husbands. But according to sources, she may have found the potential next Mr. Jennifer Lopez. And he's famous. Keith Urban, he's a country artist. They actually were both judges.

0: Hawaii's throwback station, 93.9 Jams, HD2. What's up, Brian G? Rolling with you on a Saturday. All weekend long, we got your throwbacks. Got Destiny's Child, Say My Name on the way. DJ Cool, Let Me Clear My Throats. 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

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Cameron, Amott, Dola White checking in on this Saturday evening. I've got Aaliyah try again on the way, but right now, let's crash out. If you're having a bad day, get that up off your chest. 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Right now, it's TLC.

0: Hawaii Throwback Station, 93.9 Jams HD2. Aaliyah, try again. Dola White hanging with you on this Saturday evening. Got requests on the way for Bone, The Crossroads, plus Jagged Edge, Where the Party At, coming up as well. Right now it's time to crash out. 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David, what you crashing out about, homie?
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0: 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Who is this?
1: Mario.
0: Mario, are you ready to play random-ass trivia for no damn reason for absolutely nothing?
1: Let's run.
0: All right, here's how it works. I'm going to ask you a random-ass trivia question. If you get the answer wrong, you win absolutely nothing. However, you get the answer right, you also win absolutely nothing. Do you understand?
1: Yes, sir.
0: All right, Mario, here's your question. What was the name of the reality show that followed Keisha Cole and her family that started in 2006?
1: I don't know.
0: You don't remember that? Not even going to take a guess. Keisha Cole, The Way It Is was the name of the show. So you didn't get that right, which means you won absolutely nothing. But it doesn't really matter. You won't win anything anyway, so who really cares? Thank you so much for playing, Mario.
1: All right.
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Kanye, Gold Digger, Dola White hanging with you on this Saturday evening. I've got requests on a wave of DMX, Party Up, plus the Fugees, Killing Me Softly, and Luda. 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Say whatever it is you got to say to me. 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Use that top hat feature, all right? 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

0: Hawaii Throwback Station, 93.9 Jams, HD2, DMX, Party Up. Dola White hanging with you on this Saturday evening. I've got requests on the way for the Fugees, Killing Me Softly, plus Luda with your fantasy coming up as well. Right now, I want to remind you, Monday morning, you have another chance to win $1,000. Just be here. 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When you hear the keyword drop, enter it in on our website. Just like that, $1,000 could be yours. I promise you, it is that easy. Why not you? You deserve it. 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Be here Monday morning. 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Had our website pulled up Monday morning. You hear that keyword? Enter it in. Just like that, $1,000 could be yours. Good luck to you.
1: 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Years later, they said he remained the person they continued to focus on.
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Shaggy, Bombastic, Dolla White hanging with you. Got Outkast, Rosa Parks on the way. Plus, I'll run down the top five songs on this date from 2012. Stay locked in for that.

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0: 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Mary J. Blige, be without you. Dola White hanging with you on this Saturday evening. I've got requests on the way for Trey and Snoop the next episode, plus 50, 21 questions coming up as well. But right now, let's take a trip back to 2012. These were your top five songs on this date from 2012. They fired too. Number five, Frank Ocean, Thinking About You. Number four, Kanye and L, Mercy. Number three, 2 Chainz, Drake, No Lie. Number two, Future, Turn On the Lights. And the number one song on this date from 2012, possibly the biggest song of all 2012, Miguel was on top with Adorn. There you go, your top five from 2012.
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0: 93.9 Jams, HD2, Fat Joe and Ashanti, was love? Dola White hanging with you on this Saturday evening. 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Eric, what you crashing out about, homie?
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0: Tika, are you ready to play random ass trivia for no damn reason for absolutely nothing?
1: I hope so.
0: All right, here's how it works. I'm going to ask you a random ass trivia question. If you get the answer wrong, you win absolutely nothing. However, you get the answer right, you also win absolutely nothing. Do you understand?
1: I understand.
0: All right, Tika, here's your question. What year did Jay-Z drop Volume 2, Hard Knock Life?
1: 98.
0: 98 is correct. Congratulations, Tika. You did it. You won.
1: Yay, thank you.
0: You won absolutely nothing, but you got the answer right. You made your family proud. That's what matters most. Thank you so much for playing, Tika.
1: Okay, thank you.
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0: 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Fabulous and Tamia into you. Dola White hanging with you on this Saturday evening. I've got requests on the way for the Fugees, Ready or Not. Plus, Ursa, John, and Luda, yeah, coming up as well. Right now, I want to remind you, be here Monday morning. We all need some extra money right now. Everything is so damn expensive. And we got your chance to win $1,000 numerous times every weekday. But starting back Monday morning. So be here Monday morning, try to win that cash. Just listen up for that keyword. When you hear that keyword drop, enter it in on our website. Just like that, $1,000 could be yours. Like I said, your next chance to win is Monday morning. So be here Monday morning. Good luck.
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0: 93.9 Jams HD2. Ja Rule and Ashanti always on time. Dola White hanging with you on this Saturday evening. I've got requests on the way for Dre and Snoop, still DRE, plus Eminem and Rihanna, Love the Way You Lie, coming up as well. Right now, let's go back to 2012. These are your top five songs on this date from 2012. At number five, Frank Ocean, Thinking About You. Number four, Kanye and M, Mercy. Number three, 2 Chainz, Drake, No Lie. Number two, Future, Turn On the Lights. And as if this list wasn't fire enough, your number one song on this date in 2012, Miguel was on top with Adorn, an absolute classic. There you go. Your top five from 2012.
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1: 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Got Joe, I want to know, on the way up to Jay. Don't walk away.

0: 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Joe, I want to know. Dola White hanging with you on this Saturday evening. Got requests on the way for Ice Cube, You Can Do It. Plus, Sean Kingston, Beautiful Girls coming up as well. Right now, it's time to crash out. 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David, what you crashing out about, homie?
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1: This is Rodney.
0: Rodney, are you ready to play random-ass trivia for no damn reason for absolutely nothing?
1: Yes, sir.
0: All right, here's how it works. I'm going to ask you a random-ass trivia question. If you get the answer wrong, you win absolutely nothing. However, you get the answer right, you also win absolutely nothing. Do you understand?
1: I got you.
0: All right, Rodney, here's your question. How many platinum albums does Lil Baby have?
1: Five.
0: Five is correct. Congratulations, Rodney. You did it. You won.
1: Let's go.
0: You won absolutely nothing, but you got the answer right. You made your family proud. That's what matters most. Thank you so much for playing, homie.
1: All right.
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Happy Sunday, man. The weekend is yanking, and my allergies are kicking my ass. I ain't even gonna lie. I didn't even know I had allergies. This is adult allergies right now. It's sad. It's in Tupac, because things are changing.

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1: 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It's throwback hip-hop and R&B. 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So, Cowboys fans, make sure you're doing do your due diligence. 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
1: G-Biz in the building. Let's throw back hip-hop and R&B. I got to send some love out to Oakland, California. Do you know that Oakland just made the top 10 list of the best cities in the entire nation? Now, listen, okay? San Francisco was number two on that list also. You know, the Bay Area, they got something good. They got something going over there. But Oakland, California, number six. For all the bad things we hear about Oakland, I feel like, well, honestly, Chicago was number one. Matter of fact, you know what? Who the hell made this list? We gotta go back to the drawing board. We got two murder capitals on here. I mean, let's keep it gangster. Freaky Tales. This one came straight out of Oakland. Shout out to Too Short. And now they getting their respect.
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0: nowadays, everybody wanna talk like they got something to say, but nothing comes out when they move the lips, just a bunch of gibberish. 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
1: 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You play about the G-Biz. My people out there, I know you sitting there on social media, probably scrolling right now while you waking your game up, or still trying to take it in from the night. 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
0: 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She jumped on that iHeartRadio app, used the Talkback feature, and said she wanted to hear some TLC. So, baby, you went through all that trouble? I'm going to play it for you. Here's Lil Scrubs.

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1: 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We're talking about Snoop Dogg bringing up Wiz Khalifa. We're talking about Ciara getting on stage with a little baby bump. Cardi B shaking that thing. All in Sin City. And if you missed any of that magic, I suggest you going over to Hulu because it's streaming right now. 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

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Usher and Chris Brown have been out there on the road wrecking havoc, and they still at it. Here's some Usher, You Make Me Wanna.

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0: 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You feel me? 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

0: 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Throwback hip hop and R&B. You play a part in the G-Biz. A whole lot of folks out there don't know they have some shots to win some money. And it starts tomorrow morning on this very station. You're going to have 9 chances to win yourself $1,000. 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
1: Throwback hip hop and R&B. Play a part in the G Biz. Well, that's about my time, man. End of this show for me. I'm about to go ahead and honestly figure out the rest of my Sunday, which ain't gonna be hard. I'm gonna be watching some football, kicking my feet up, and relax with my son, man. Hopefully, the rest of your weekend is gonna be just as fantastic. I hope y'all enjoy yourselves, whatever you're getting into, and be ready to go ahead and hit it, tackle this next week early tomorrow morning. Lock in with your guy, man. 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Hit me up on that G Business. Peace and love to you and yours, man.
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0: 93.9 Jams HD2. Usher, John, and Luda, yeah. Dolla White checking in early on this Sunday morning. I've got requests on the way for Akon, don't matter, but right now it's time to crash out. So if you're having a bad weekend, work problems, relationship problems, need to curse out your boss, baby mama, baby daddy, significant other, kids acting a fool, money problems, whatever it is, tap that red mic on your iHeart radio app. Crash out with me. Till then, it's Black Street.
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0: 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Akon, Don't Matter. Dola White hanging with you on this Sunday morning. Got requests on the way for Coolio, Gangsta's Paradise, plus Snoop Dogg, Beautiful, coming up as well. Right now, it's time to crash out. 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Vincent, what you crashing out about, homie?
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2: 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They be tricking, they tell them girls.
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0: Let's try this.
1: All right, here's how it works. I'm going to ask you a random-ass trivia question. If you get the answer wrong, you win absolutely nothing. However, if you get the answer right, you also win absolutely nothing. Do you understand?
0: Yeah.
1: All right, Derek, here's your question. Name the members of Jodeci.
0: Casey, JoJo, Devontae, Del.
1: There it is, Derek. You got it. You won. Congratulations.
0: All right, for sure.
1: You won absolutely nothing, but you got the answer right. You made your family proud. That's what matters most. Thank you so much for playing, homie.
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Ursha, you remind me. Dola White hanging with you on this Sunday morning. I've got requests on the way for Eminem and Rihanna, Love the Way You Lie. And if you got a request, hit me with it. Don't be a stranger. 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

0: 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Eminem, Rihanna, Love the Way You Lie. Dola White hanging with you on this Sunday morning. Got requests on the way from Montel Jordan. This is how we do it. Plus, Lil Jon Get Low coming up as well. Right now, I got to remind you, we back at it tomorrow morning. Be here tomorrow morning. Another chance for you to win $1,000 is on the way. 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When you hear the keyword drop, enter it in on our website just like that. $1,000 could be yours. 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Good luck to you.
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0: She Will. Number 4, Big Sean, Kanye, Roscoe Dash, Marvin Gaye, and Chardonnay. Number 3, Jay-Z, Kanye, Otis. Number 2, Miguel, Sure Thing. And the number 1 song on this date in 2011, these songs were all fire too. Khaled, Drake, Ross, Wayne. I'm All One with your number 1 song. There you go. Your top 5 from 2011.
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Hawaii's Throwback Station, 93.9 Jams, HD2. Flo Rida and T-Pain, Low. Dola White hanging with you on this Sunday morning. Got requests on a wave of Next, Too Close, plus DMX, Party Up, coming up as well. Right now, let's take it back to 2011. These were your top five songs on this date from 2011. And number five, Wayne and Drake.

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1: I don't understand why. 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I know this is something I gotta do, but that don't mean I want to. What I'm trying to say is that

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It's HD2, Outkast, So Fresh, So Clean. Dola White hanging with you on this Sunday morning. I've got Fat Joe and Ashanti was love on the way, but right now it's time to crash out. So if you're having a bad weekend, work problems, relationship problems, or just need to curse somebody out, tap that red mic on your iHeartRadio app. Crash out with me right now with Silk.

0: 93.9 Jazz AC2, Hawaii's throwback station. Fat Joe, Ashanti, what's love? Dola White hanging with you on this Sunday morning. I've got requests on the way for Pac and Dre, California Love, plus T.I. Didn't Gone, coming up as well. Right now, it's time to crash out. If you're having a bad weekend, get that up off your chest. Tap that red mic on your iHeart radio app. Crash out with me. What you crashing out about?
1: Why is it that nobody has any patience? I'm scared to stop at a red light. Soon as the light turns green, that's how you beep. Hold the f*** on. Let me get my bearings together. I got to look both ways. Too expensive right now. I'm stressed. I can't stop at the red light. I can't stop at the stop sign. Damn.
0: I really wish you would have left your name because you understood the assignment. This is an amazing crash. Are you crashing out about everything? 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Whoever you are, I hope your stress gets better. I'm pulling for you. Keep crashing out. 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Crash out with me.
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3: 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We regulate any stealing of his property. 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
1: This is
0: Derek. Derek, are you ready to play random ass trivia for no damn reason for absolutely nothing?
1: Let's book.
0: All right, here's how it works. I'm going to ask you a random ass trivia question. If you get the answer wrong, you win absolutely nothing. However, you get the answer right, you also win absolutely nothing. Do you understand?
1: Yes.
0: All right, Derek, here's your question. How many number one albums does Future have?
1: 11?
0: 11 is correct. Congratulations, Derek. You did it. You won.
1: 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That's what it is.
0: You won absolutely nothing, but you got the answer right. You made your family proud. That's what matters most. Thank you so much for playing, homie.
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93.9 Jams HD2. Kanye, Gold Digger, Dola White hanging with you on this Sunday morning. I've got requests on the way for Cam'ron, A-Mod Plus, Dre and Snoop, Number the G-Thang, and Outkast. Hey, y'all are all on the way as well. 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

0: 93.9 Jams HD2. Cameron, AMI. Dola White hanging with you on this Sunday morning. Got requests on the way for Dre and Snoop, Number to G-Thang, plus Outkast, Hey Ya, coming up as well. Right now, I got to remind you, tomorrow morning, this happening again. Another chance for you to win $1,000. Just lock in with us. Listen up to the keyword. Enter the keyword on our website when you hear it. It's that simple. Could be you. Why not you? You deserve it. So be here tomorrow morning. Listen up for that keyword. And of course, numerous chances throughout every weekday for you to win that cash. Lock in with us. Win that cash. Good luck.
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1: 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DJ Cool, let me clear my throat. Dolla White hanging with you on this Sunday morning. I've got requests on the way for Biggie, Hypnotized, Plus, T-Pain, and Young Jock. Buy Your Drink is on the way as well. 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Super dope, super easy to use, so use it. Talk to me. Also, coming up in a few, we'll take it back to 2012. I'll run down the top five songs on this date from 2012, so definitely stay locked in for that as well. Right now, J-Lo.

0: Hawaii Throwback Station, 93.9 Jams, HD2, T-Pain, Young Jock, Buy You a Drink, Dola White hanging with you on this Sunday morning. Got requests on the way for Bell Biv DeVoe, Poison Plus, Busta Rhymes, I Know What You Want, coming up as well. Right now, let's take it back to 2012. These were your top five songs on this date from 2012. They all fire, too. Number five, Frank Ocean, Thinking About You. Number four, Kanye, Mercy. Number three, Chains and Drake, No Lie. Number two, Future, Turn On the Lights. And the number one song on this date in 2012 is actually my wife and I's song, Miguel Adorn. There you go. Your top five from 2012. I told you they was fire.
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Nelly, ride with me. Dola White hanging with you on this Sunday morning. Got Ursha, you don't have to call on the way. Right now, it's time once again to crash out. If you're having a bad weekend, tap that red mic on your iHeartRadio app and crash out with me. Right now, it's Pac.

0: 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Ursher, you don't have to call. Dola White hanging with you on this Sunday morning. I've got requests on the way for Jay, Don't Walk Away. Plus, Rihanna and Drake work coming up as well. Right now, it's time to crash out. If you're having a bad weekend, get that up off your chest. 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Jacob, what you crashing out about, homie?
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0: 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Got boys to men. I'll make love to you on the way to Shaggy.
1: Yo, man.
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1: My girl just caught me.
2: You made her catch you?
1: I don't know how I let this happen.
2: With who?
1: The girl next door, you know? I don't know what to do.
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0: 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Who is this?
1: Gabby.
0: Gabby, are you ready to play random ass trivia for no damn reason for absolutely nothing?
1: Yes, I'm going to try.
0: All right, here's how it works. I'm going to ask you a random ass trivia question. If you get the answer wrong, you win absolutely nothing. However, you get the answer right, you also win absolutely nothing. Do you understand?
1: I am.
0: All right, Gabby, here's your question. What was the name of the label that Kanye West founded in 2004?
1: I don't know.
0: Not even going to take a guess. This one was pretty easy to me. Good Music is the correct answer. So you didn't get that right, which means you won absolutely nothing, but it doesn't really matter. You won't win anything anyway, so who really cares? Thank you so much for playing, Gabby.
1: Thank you.
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Dola White hanging with you on this Sunday. Got requests on the way for Ja Rule and Ashanti. Always on time. That's on the way at the Key Sweat. It's nobody.

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0: Hawaii Throwback Station, 93.9 Jams, HD2, Ja Rule and Ashanti, always on time. Dola White hanging with you on this Sunday morning. Got requests on a wave of Naughty by Nature, Hip Hop Array, plus Hershey, you got it bad, coming up as well. But right now, I got to remind you, another chance for you to win $1,000 less than 24 hours away. Another keyword is going to drop tomorrow morning. 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Just like that, $1,000 could be yours. Of course, every weekday, we have numerous chances for you to win $1,000. So log in with us tomorrow morning and claim that cash as if it's yours. 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

93.9 Jams HD2. Genuine Pony. Dola White hanging with you on this Sunday. Got requests out of the way for Blackstreet, Don't Leave Me. Plus, we'll take it back to 2013. I'll run down the top five songs on this date from 2013. Till then.

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1: Nelly and Kelly, Dilemma.
0: Dola White hanging with you on this Sunday. Got requests on the way from Mariah Carey, Always Be My Baby. Plus, Eminem, Lose Yourself, coming up as well. But right now, let's go back 13 years. These were your top five songs on this date from 2013. And number five, Macklemore and Ryan Lewis, Same Love. Number four, Eminem, Berserk. Number three, Robin Thicke, Blurred Lines. The White Guys was on fire in 2013, apparently. Number two, Jay-Z and Justin Timberlake, Holy Grail. And the number one song on this day in 2013 was Drake. Hold on, we're going home. There you go, your top five 13 years ago from 2013.
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0: throwback station, 93.9 Jams, HD2. Thanks for hanging out in the bushes with me this afternoon. And have you heard the latest on Sean Diddy Combs? Looks like they pushed his release date back another month after it was creeping up early. This is all due to speculations that he's been receiving special treatment in prison. Wow, Diddy. The drama never ends. On the way, Chameleonaire and riding. No, I'm not riding dirty today.
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2: Another nice sunny trade wind day today with gusts up to 21 miles per hour. The high near 86. Tonight, clear skies, a little breezy. The low in the mid-70s, looking sunny for Columbus Day.
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Coming up, Ashanti and Foolish. 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